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Tropicana and sand, all I ever wanted was a jam. 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

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Count to 10 and hide. Yeah. 2, 3. 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Here I come. 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

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You know the Pelican, it's a nice place, but in this case, we're not talking about the Pelican. Well, I walk in, and there's this guy, and he's talking. And you know who he's talking to? He's talking to me. 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He goes like this, and he goes like that, but he doesn't seem to get anywhere. And still,

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He's looking like, I don't know. What do you do for a living? He's a garbage man. Yeah!

0: Música, sino el eco de lo que vives a diario. 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Sé diferente.
1: Reluctantly crouched at the starting line. Engines pumping and thumping in time. 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

wanna play out. 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